0: County Unit Dispatch.
1: Good.
0: 1043, be on the lookout for a gray sedan that turns on 350 south towards Toyota. The only description is a gray sedan, passed on a double yellow line, no plate information. If found, make your own case. 19.
1: Point clear. Probably Toyota worker, 10 minutes late.

0: That's fine. Keep the con holding. I'll be at signal 27 on the vehicle.
1: Clear.
0: The 64, just west of 725 East. Be on a silver Nissan Sentra. Unable to read the plate.
1: Clear.
0: Times 3.

0: 20, where you at?
1: 64, just west of 725 East. We're still slow rolling. 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
2: They didn't really stop.
0: Okay. Can we start that way?
3: Negative. Dispatch, I'll be 10-8. Their plate look obstructed, but apparently Wyoming plates have somebody on a horse acting like it's a bull. I don't know. I'll be 10-8.
0: Hey, Nissan, silver.
1: I'm clear. That's a horse thing.
0: Silver Nissan.
4: Hey, firm.
0: 6-6.
3: Clear, I didn't have any infractions on it. I thought I did. But the plate was weird.
0: I'm clear. Yes, for your 1043.

0: Dispatch 5512. I'm attempting to be signal 27 with a motorcycle, blue motorcycle, dark helmet, black backpack, no plate.
1: Cool.
0: Yeah, Broadway in front of Walmart, traveling eastbound.
2: Okay.

0: 7512
1: Central 37.
0: Yeah, go ahead.
1: Clear. Miami County Unit 3306 North State Road 65.

0: south of this residence. There's going to be a tree partially blocking the northbound lane. I'm going to be calling State Highway.
1: Did you click? State Lifeline, call it.
0: A-firm, blocking a significant portion of the northbound lane.
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0: 262. 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
1: Clear. I'm just now turning on the 1275 East.

0: Houston, Roger. 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
0: 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This will be the victim.

0: Station Engine. I'm arriving. Could say that highway has a ETA.
1: She did not, however, due to the fact that there is lane blockage, it is expedited call out, not a 2 hours.
2: Clear is also in the middle of a corner, it's in a bad spot. We're directing traffic as well.
1: Okay.
3: 1916, you need me to start that way?
2: Let me see if I can get most of it out of the way. With us.
4: Go ahead.
0: Yes, 1043. The homeowner gave me a little piece of the car. So it is indeed silver.
4: Okay. I'm over here between Buttermilk and 61. I'm just chasing all the back roads back here. I lost sight of the floods crossing into Pike County. But it surely can't last much longer. You just want to start out around the Snaky Point area.
0: So I'm heading out to. It almost looks as if check disregard.

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1: Traffic for 16.
0: Yeah, go and start this way for traffic.
1: Clear, I'll be in that.

0: 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That'll be your reference. 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
1: You need some light, I'm up here by Asher.

0: to 2620.
1: Go ahead.
0: Just 1043. I'm on 125 West. I saw a trail. A little bit of a trail leading this way. I'm north. Stand by. I'm about to speak to some people.
1: Okay, and I'm up here on 475 South.

0: Fire 2, 2620.
1: Go ahead.
0: It's 1043. The people at this house stated they just saw the car head south on 125 West, possibly went east on 475 South, because I just came eastbound from 475 South to 125 West and didn't see nothing.
2: That's the same way with here. I'm coming back down 475 South from Meridian now, coming up on the double railroad tracks. I'm just north of it.
0: I'm clear. The lady I talked to advised the car did have front end damage and it was silver.

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1: It's nothing. Show me tonight. Some passerbyers were able to get out of the roadway.
2: Okay.

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1: Yeah, I didn't see anybody else heading this direction, so we'll take this route.
0: Clear in that yard. Stay advisable to guard.

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1: Medic 3.
0: Available, 1 SOR.
1: Clear, medic 3.

0: Dispatch 16, were you clear? They've got it out of the roadway.
1: Yes, I am clear, and State Highway is clear. Thank you. I will also clear.
0: Clear, thank you.

0: 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Has help going to hunt.
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0: I have that missing juvenile. I am transporting her over to the Indiana-Illinois line to meet Mount Carmel. Beginning miles and ready.
1: Go ahead.
0: 8720. If you could call and let him know that I'm on my way. 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

0: 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Already occurred while she was at work.
1: 12 is clear. And out.

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1: The Vibrators in there, your bonkers. Anything of your trust, Tom, John, Nora, 1-2. 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
0: Spencer, what was your cross on Broadway?
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0: Good, thanks.
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0: 812-677-5350. Medi 3, it's going to be 116 North 8th Street. 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
0: In reference to the theft, I believe the suspect is going to be in Poseyville. 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I have an address whenever you're ready.
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0: 11085 West, 1000 South, Poseyville, 47633.
1: 21, I just spoke with the complainant. He is actually on his way to off the officer South Street for a lawnmower, so if you wanted to just give him a TX, he would speak to you that way.
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1: Go ahead, I can do it.
0: Lincoln 2913.

0: Maybe the case number.
1: You can go ahead. Check 20.
2: Got it.
1: Clear. Thank you.

0: 252. I think that is affirmative on your TX.
1: Okay, you want me to head back up that way then?
0: Confirm, I'll meet you there.
1: Okay.

0: 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Show me Johnny.
1: Merle.
2: Nineteen.
0: Yeah. That's 20, I'm 23.
2: Signal 8, 600 North Crithers Road, 600 North Crithers Road. Beat reference to 4 to 5 younger kids / young adults hanging around in the homeowner's garage. When she turned on the light, they took off, but they've been lying in the area near the ditch near her front of her home for about 2 hours. She's home by herself.
0: 16 is clear. 90 is clear.

0: on this, isn't it?
1: Yeah, I didn't think the trail would match up with that one.

10:26:16:19, just 10:43, she advised that she's called and turned on her lights. They've now started walking towards Taft House. Possibly going to be 2 minutes.

0: 10:43, upon reviewing camera footage, it was a four-door check. There was a four-door silver Toyota Camry that passed through the witness's camera. No license plate or anything like that.
1: I think we'll be at one.

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1: Hammond at birth, Jacob, Lewis, Lincoln, Edward, William, Ida, Sam, 8/10/2010.
3: He's driving a red Ford Focus.
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1: Jacob, John Adam, Charles, Ocean Boy, Lewis, Lincoln Edward, William Ida, Sam.

0: 12-11.
1: Yeah.
0: 1043, the Nally subject runs around with Ashley McGrew pretty frequently. I don't know if you're up to date with where she stays at.
1: Okay, clear, thanks.

0: County signal 37.
1: 38. I've got a fourth. I'm not ready.
0: So?
1: The Cadence, King Adam Young, David Edward North, Charles Edward, Blyde, Lincoln Young, David Edward, 6, 18, 09.
0: Go second.
1: Adult 27 Heights.
0: Clear, sorry. I thought you said I had 4.

0: just right for the name, date of birth for the RP.
1: Got it.
0: And Loretta, Lincoln, Ocean, Robert, Edward, Tom, Adam, middle initial F, Frank, last name Dunning, David, Union, Nora, Ida, Nora, George, date of birth 9/6/1939.

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1: Yes.
0: I'm using Lake 11085 West 1000 South. Attempt to make contact with a subject whose name is in the notes. Our friend's theft that 5512 is working.

Heading 3, Princeton Fire, and you did a signal light 114 North Main Street, 114 North Main Street here in Princeton, being referenced to a 29-year-old female.

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0: I'm clear. I got nothing.
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1: Just 10:43, I have a red focus, and there's a male walking towards me. 28. David John William, 997.

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1: 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I'll give him a call right now.
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Broadway and West, Indiana First Plate, 595 Edward Robert Victor, 595 ERV on a white Cadillac.

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0: It's about 20. Do we know if there is a time limit at the park where people can't be there in Fort Branch?
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Tom, E. Edward, W. William, 1, E. Edward, 5, 9, J. John, K. King, 2, 1, 7, 3, 6, 4, F-150, I'm not sure.

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0: I've been returned on that 20 line through the air.
1: Clear. Could you put in the notes, please, and I'll try a few different sites?

0: Pickup 27.
1: Yeah.
0: Seminary in Tennessee. Pretty looks like it's through Missouri. 66 John, 5 Boy John, 66 J, 5 BJ on a white Silverado.

0: Dispatch 11. Just a fair board member out here. They're actually checking on the building that the lights were on in, but everything's 10-2 tonight.
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1: South Main, Garfield, I'm gonna try to get him pulled over into Bethel. And he either got me trust. Charles Ocean Adam, 913.
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3: She's just requesting extra patrol. I do have a TX number for her as well.
4: We have a TX number.
3: TX number is going to be 812-319-5794. Again, it's going to be 812-319-5794. It's going to be a Lindsay subject.
4: Where?
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0: 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No flight information. 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

315 East Columbia Street, 315 East Columbia, in reference to a female, respiratory difficulties, 62-year-old female, she does have COPD, 315 East Columbia, KS 3373, midnight 06.

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she just signaled Deaconess Gibson ER, reference to a non-emergent transfer, going to Henderson, direct admit, again, non-emergent case, 373-223.

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The 72-year-old male, low O2 saturation, high blood pressure, the Charlie response. 4825 East Evergreen Court, room 228, EMS call for Long Creek Fire, Engine 7, Medic 3, Long Creek, your first stage at 228.

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1: But
0: 41 northbound, King's Mine. The Kentucky 28 499 Zebra Tom Mary. It's like a gray Honda.

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0: I've got a 1050 Ti on a Toyota. Gonna be in front of PLS advising motorcycle, a car.
1: Where at, Toyota?
0: In front of PLS.

Western Kevin State units, particularly units in the area of 1250 South and U.S. Highway 41. Be on the lookout for a gray Mercury heading northbound from 1250 South on 41. RP advised all over roadway, can't maintain lanes, higher speeds. If found, make your case, KSP 373-0526.

laid out at Toyota. Going to be in front of gate one, entrance for TLS, to Tivity PI, motorcycle and a vehicle. Again, it's going to be out of Toyota, in front of the entrance for TLS, KS 3373, 528.

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2: Red 5.
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2: Is this POS? Is that on Fuller Creek?
1: Paper. Five, if you come in from the north side off of 350 and you go south on Tulip Tree, it'll be the first entrance, first gate. It's labeled TLS.
2: Clear.
0: Eleven engine two. 11 engine one.
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0: this reports a reckless driver. They were driving partially in the grass. They turned westbound on Waters off of South Mays.
1: Okay.
2: Ten 0 35 43 2 42.
0: 5 43.

0: This is 22, are you still on the phone with the caller?
1: Negative, once that car turns westbound, she continues southbound all night.

can be a semi rolled over. Extent at this time. 141 eastbound, crossing one of the ramps. We have a call for Hickory Point Fire, medic 421, engine 1, engine 5, engine 4.

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0: 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Six 651, we had a call left over second shift last night, holding for you. Can we just send the name and number to your phone?
1: Yeah, that works. 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
1: Okay.
0: 12 Vice East 10-2, continue. Go ahead and continue, though. They're trying to decide whether they're going to ask for a medic unit or not to have him evaluated. He's still argumentative, but continue.
1: Right, I'll pick up.
2: Person.

1042 East Warrington Road. The pilot's going to be in reference to unknown medical, 57-year-old male, has dialysis, claims he's swelling all over, will be outside the Taco Bell side wearing a black shirt, black and red shorts. KSB 373-0703.

Matic 5, Owensville Fire, Nikki Signaling 105 North Bittner Street. 105 North Bittner Street. In reference to a 12-year-old male needing to go in for a mental evaluation. The 105 North Bittner Street there in Owensville, reference a 12-year-old male to go in for a mental evaluation. Case be 373 at 708.

stop fire, medical assist the pilot, 1042 East Warrington Road, medical assist the pilot, 1042 East Warrington Road, KSB 373-0709.

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Fort Branch Fire Medic 3, Signal 8, Warehouse Number 11, 911 East, 525 South, Warehouse Number 11. It's going to be in reference to a male having chest pain. He's going to be on the north side of Warehouse 11. KSB 373-0807.

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0: Pike 41 northbound. County Road 350 south. I got a call of a 1050 unknown. What else is going on? I lost contact with the caller. I'm going to try to call him back. You can head that way.
1: 12th, Larry Van Ruffin Station. Finish clearing out.
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1: 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We're going to be northbound right here at the light.
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0: 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I'm not for sure if the ambulances coming here are difficult, but we do not need medics.
1: No, they're going to Warehouse 11. They're at Toyota. They're headed to Warehouse 11.
0: 32 square.

0: 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What's the problem with the call? She's still on the ground. 175 North Abbott Street, EMS call from medic 495, come on page 817.
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0: 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KSB 373 at 0824.
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2: 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The second vehicle that's involved, the cause of accident, she's on the phone right now getting insurance.

0: Professor Two. That case number was for a no insurance citation. The victim of the 1050 here did not want to report.
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0: Central, Engine 1.
1: Engine 1.
0: I believe it's just going to be a faulty alarm. We were unable to get any readings, zero parts per million, no natural gas. They said they were going to replace the alarm. Engine 1 is going to be available.

Attention Region 3 units and stations, a statewide silver alert has been declared. Repeating, a statewide silver alert has been declared. The Highland Police Department is investigating the disappearance of Brody Shelton, a 21-year-old white male, 5 feet 2 inches tall, 155 pounds, brown hair with brown eyes, last seen wearing a beige and green sweatshirt and riding a blue-green Happy Mountain bike. Brody is missing from Highland, Indiana, which is 155 miles northwest of Indianapolis, and was last seen on Thursday, May 28, 2026, at 1200 p.m. He is believed to be in extreme danger and may require medical assistance. If you have any information on Brody Shelton, contact the Highland Police Department, Doherty State Police, Bloomington, Evansville, Jasper, Region 3, 0951.

0: Washington 27 through Kentucky.
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0: 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That is going to be my driver.

0: 539 Evansville, I'm clear. 748. Clear, that is showing through Wisconsin, in-state only. Would you like me to still send the hit?
1: Yeah, if you'd like. Let's see what we got.
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Caller hung up. 4825 East Evergreen 4, EMS, Sulfur Engine 7, Medic 2, Long Creek Fire, time of day is 921.

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0: Clear, just 1043, reference the VIN check from earlier this morning. The RP called back in advising he was away from his phone at the time, but he is still available for that VIN check at the Flying J.
1: Give him a call.
0: There, 530.

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0: For instance, inspection, go ahead, start 1051. 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It's a dually truck with a gooseneck trailer, three axles loaded with three vehicles. Total weight's 27,500 pounds. It is drivable, so if you find a tow company that can just bring out a driver, they just need a Class A CDL.
1: 739.

0: 253 Central Pacific. Two 253, when you get done with the call you're on, did you check in here?
1: I'm clear.

0: At Evansville. Just 1043, I have checked Tri-State Towing en route. They advise a drive time EPA from their shop.
1: Thank you, they'll have one passenger.
0: Have a good one.

62 South 775 West, 2762 South 775 West. Reference, a female has fallen. Caller advising subject has had fluid retention, possible injury in the fall. 2762 South 775 West, reference a fall. Subject has had fluid retention lately and also possibly injured in the fall. KSB 373 at 0942.

County Unit, dispatch. I've got a SB2 officer. It's going to be in regards to a restraining order violation. Father's trying to get in contact with the daughter, is calling the daycare over and over. Mother, an Armstrong subject, would like you to give her a call.

0: Hi, go ahead.
1: Interesting route. What was that address again?
0: This is going to be 2762 South 775 West, 2762 South 775 West, Owensville.
1: Okay.

0: Medic, respect, county.
1: 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So our tones went off. We didn't hear anything. I thought the fall, is that your injury, or did they specify?
2: Stand by.

0: Magnetic 5 caller is the caretaker of this subject. She did advise she believed there was injuries in the fall. Also, the subject has been fluid retaining for about a week. She had a lot of fluid retention. She believes there was an injury in the fall.
1: Claire.

Evansville Fire Medical Assist, 2762 South 775 West, 2762 South 775 West, Medical Assist. KSP 373 at 0947.

Barton Township, signal 8, 5217 South State Road 57, 5217 South State Road 57. It's going to be in reference to a 55-year-old female who's struggling to breathe. She is a very bad diabetic. KSB 373-0955.

Liberty South Nation Street, New Jersey, South Nation Street, Brickville, Oklahoma, 1, 58, still on profile, South Nation, 9, 15.

6490 North Trippet Road, 6490 North Trippet Road. It's going to be a reference to a 90-year-old female who's very confused, who's just disoriented, does not know the day or time. KSB 373-1008.

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0: Like to be en route to Deaconess Gateway. At the moment, I don't have a big any mileage. 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

Medic 5, transfer from Gibson General ER going to Jasper ER, Gibson General ER to Jasper ER. It's going to be a BLS transfer, 77-year-old male with a left fractured ankle, KSB 373, 1052.

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I'll get your put on it. He wanted to speak to the subject, but last night.

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2: 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I'm just north of Mackey. 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
0: Belize out of Indiana. 800 Edward Zebra Ocean. 800 EZO. Maybe pastor plate. If that doesn't come back to a white Ford Expedition, will you try Edward Zebra David?

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1: Clear. Yeah, Evansville Police Department. I should disregard all call them.
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0: 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Agency code.
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0: Okay, clear. Put me on a speaker officer, reference fraud in the front office.

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0: Attention District 35, District 34, units and stations. Special attention units, I-69 northbound from the 43-mile marker. Investigate for a dark blue, older model Dodge minivan. Vehicle is signal 23, extreme speed, nearly striking other vehicles. Repeating, 43-mile marker, I-69 northbound. A dark blue Dodge minivan, older model, signal 23, extreme speed, nearly striking other vehicles. Authority, State Police Jasper, State Police Evansville, 1221 State.
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0: 7, you clear, 4's got this, he's on the west side of town already.

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Kathy Morrison, Mary Ocean, Robert, Robert, Ida, Sam Ocean, Nora. First name Andy, Adam, and Nora, D. David, Young, Y. Young. Miller, Shell, Lincoln, 1983, 0317.

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0: Head to the area, 316 South Hart. 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

0: Fort Branch Fire, Signal 8, 500 South Willard Street, 500 South Willard Street. It's going to be a reference to an 80-year-old male with severe COPD having respiratory difficulties. KSB 373-1203.
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Vehicle wanted in questioning should be driven by Gustavo Mora Pacheco of Evansville. Subject and vehicle wanted in questioning in a theft that occurred in Fort Branch, Indiana yesterday's date. Subject possibly in possession of stolen money at this time. Observed for a subject questioning for a theft that occurred in Fort Branch, Indiana yesterday. A 2016 Ford Explorer white color utility driven

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63 Evansville. 63, this 1043, your 1027 returns to a Karma Mendoza. 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As for the car seat technician, PC is attempting to look through that and we'll give you a call.

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0: 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Can you show me 10-8?
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0: 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Reference to female fallen, possibly just a lift assist. Husband doesn't believe she's injured anyway, just needing lift assist. 7039 South 1100 West. Reference a fall, possibly just a lift assist. KSP 373 1311.
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0: 32, go ahead.
1: I'm going to be out at 301 East Oak. 301 East Oak. Just be serving a notice for the city.

at the corner of Hall and Spruce on the sidewalk, there apparently are two squirrels that are actively dying, and my caller would like them put out of their misery.

0: I turn this way again. 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
1: Night, 5.
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0: 35-30.
1: Yeah, the information about US-41 closed there in Sullivan County. Reference 1050.
0: Negative. We haven't gotten any reports.
1: We call, District 52 dispatch and check on that for me.
0: Affirmative, are you in route?
1: Negative. Just inquiring about if the road is open or not.

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1: 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Go ahead.
2: 1043, we're looking at CAD. We're showing a 1050 on US 41. 1043, I don't believe that there's going to be any traffic going through.
1: The last part about traffic.
2: I believe there's going to be negative on allowing traffic through.
1: Can you double check that for me and see what the ETA is?

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1: Montana, driver's license, 110131 9704 110, Montana.

0: Go ahead.
1: Christina Stevens of Whitefish, Montana. Valid, 0 points. Driver's license expiring 11/2026.
0: Clear, thanks.
1: Where's 67?
0: Hey. Okay, disregard. I heard the call from earlier about the possible phone red light. Just an effort. We're still a NOLA.
2: Negative. Mike never left the scene. Just our good friends down at 316 South Oak.

0: Search you. Did your partner by chance send that fax over we were talking about?
1: 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I got the confirmation where it went through.
0: K24, be back out later.
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0: 704 East Mulberry, apartment 268, 10-0.
1: Where?
2: Where?

Matic 3, Princeton Fire, 704 East Mulberry, check 704, that should be East Mulberry, 268, 704 East Mulberry, permit 268, been a reference to Code Blue, possible 10-0, 704 East Mulberry Street, permit 268, reference to Code Blue, possible 10-0, KSP 373 of 1431.

0: Yeah, it's up.
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0: Do we need anything? Is it 10-0?
1: It's 10-0. Jesse Billington and his girlfriend were inside. If you want to talk with them or come up, either way.
0: Okay.

0: Deaconess Gibson ER going to Gateway. We'll have monitor and drips. The GI bleed, anemic. Gateway, monitor and drips, GI bleed. HB 373 at 1437.
1: Right.

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2: Medic 2.

0: Is that true? Think I saw that from 27 to the night?
1: Bullington is there. Hutton is there. Confirm the date of birth on Mayor.
0: I don't have that one. I have a Jesse Bullington and a Stephanie Bullington. And other one I'm adding is Indiana license 419-002-4227.
1: Okay, great.
2: Ready for

0: president.
1: Go ahead.
0: Just had a automatic crash detection called in by State Farm, advising a subject that has State Farm insurance. Car advised them that it's been in an accident at 7350 West 1000 South. 7350 West 1000 South.
1: Clear me and Ralph. So it's going to be a PD or PI.
2: Dispatch 357, point contact 321.
3: He's been contacted.
2: There you go.

0: Static 5, Owensville Fire. I need you to simulate 7350 West, 1000 South. 7350 West, 1000 South. Been referenced to a automatic crash detection called in by State Farm Insurance, advising a vehicle had been involved in an accident. 7350 West, 1000 South. We do have county units en route to the area. KSB 373 of 1444.
1: Ref 250. License plate Tom King 846 Lincoln Henry Young. Pike County advised their caller stated the vehicle is having difficulty maintaining lane, driving recklessly. Westbound State Road 64, approaching Arthur Junction, if found, make your own case.

0: We just had tones. We didn't actually hear the nature of the call. Can you advise?
1: 95, this is going to be a possible 1050 PI. This is called in by State Farm Insurance, advising him it's automatic crash detection of a vehicle that has State Farm Insurance. 7350 West, 1000 South. 7350 West, 1000 South. I do have law enforcement also on the route.
0: We're clear.
2: Seven twelve.

Owensville Fire, possible 1050 PI, 7350 West 1000 South, 7350 West 1000 South, possible PI accident, called in by State Farm Insurance of an automatic crash detection. KSB 373 at 1447.

Attention all county and Princeton City units, southbound US 41 from serial 64, silver SUV, Illinois tag BGBLU, B-Boy G George, B-Boy L Lincoln, Union. Vehicle southbound from serial 64 on US 41 over roadway, reckless driving, located in Macon County, Florida Gibbs County Sheriff's Office.

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3: 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Edix can disregard as well. Dispatch 10, if you could have Beetle signaling here for one. 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
0: 19, can I get you to signal 8 from YMCA? Is there for a vehicle doing donuts in the parking lot? YMCA called in and advised a female was hanging out the moonroof and they were doing donuts in the parking lot. She was afraid they were going to strike another vehicle, reckless driving their parking lot, 215 West Water to YMCA.
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0: County engine wrapped the Lion P8 with a gray GMC SUV. 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They have left the parking lot this time.
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1: Negative, they're still down there.
0: Cleared, we'll remain posted in the Princeton area then.
1: Thank you.

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1: Medic 5, Medic 4, is that Gibson General picking one up to take him to Gateway? Medic 3, is that Cold Blue?

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0: 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We left the ambulance snow on Brumfield. They have a headlight out.

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1: I have a TX reference for a restraining order violation. Female caller wanted to make a report because she received a letter in the mail from the suspect.

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1: 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I'm gonna call you real quick.

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Sí. Sigma 47. Tom Lincoln Victor, 256, Highway 41, northbound, 800 south, false and fixed plate. It's going to be on a copper-colored GMC Arcadia.

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Personalized plate, Sam, Tom, Ocean, Robert, Mary, Zebra, Blue Dodge, Charger, Southbound 41, 800.

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1: I'm clear. 16, that comes to your registered owner. 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He does have a return through Indiana that expired in 19. It was also a regular ID only.
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0: 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I have ETX in.

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0: I'm en route to station. This is in regards to that welfare check.
1: That's affirmative. He has a fill of paper here that needs to be served on him.
0: Clear, I'll grab that. I'll take myself and someone else down with me. I served a PO on him the other day.

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0: 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Can I get 1027? 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It should be signed and released for

0: 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I'll be out with 2616.
1: Just putting you on a new call, civil process service. Means you're going to serve the civil paper. I've changed it to civil process service, same location.
2: Okay, Cliff. I'm walking in now. Do you have the paper? Do I need to get it?
1: No, it'll be out there with the civil paper.

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1: Go ahead.
0: Not sure the plate type. Robert John 331. It's an all white plate, blue on the bottom, and it looks like it has a white E and a blue square on the left hand side.

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0: South Marion, Santa Cruz, send that plate 2-7-0-4. Hey, man, do you go?
2: Steve, I've tried to send that to your computer, but it comes back on a black Audi something to a Brian Dowell of Evansville, expiring in 27.
3: Okay, thank you.

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1: Alright.
0: So it was actually really been served. I just put it in and put it back on the welfare check.
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1: Good.
2: Be the RO on that vehicle, Jerry Taylor. 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
0: 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Trailer plate is going to be Nevada 17401, Paul Tom, 41 southbound and 1200 south.
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0: 13,
1: it's going to be an Indiana trailer plate. Tom Robert, 181, Adam David X-ray. It's going to be right where 16 is.

0: 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I'm arriving at the Vamos.
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0: Okay. Can you advise if there's a no contact or just a few? We're pulling into the Baymont. We're going to talk to you about it before we went up there.
1: I'm here in the parking lot.

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0: David Sam Ocean 471 white Lincoln Town Car, Highway 41 500 South.

0: 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I'm going to be 10-6 conducting interviews.
1: That's
0: not
1: 12. Signal
2: 37. 38. Said this floater respond. Constricted eyes. Probably going to pull him out for SFSTs.

0: 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He's in 111 now. 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

0: 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I've got two females and a male trespassing on the property. I do have a 1028 on a black Ford Focus returning to a female out of Patoka.
1: That's fine. So you can show me around.
2: Yes, that's my team. I think 13 green Roswell.
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2: I was out here the other day with 17. We trespassed 4 individuals.
0: Okay. Is that already aware of the same individuals? And is it emergent? Do we need to take a first run?
1: He seemed to be indicating that it was different individuals, but I have a license plate for one female. It's Amber Martin of Patoka. I'm not seeing that name in the notes from the last time. That was the Demetrius subject.
2: Just 1043. This subject does not have any noticeable no trespassing signs last time we were out there, nor purple painted trees.

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1: Yeah, US 41, 550 South, Gibson County, assisting County from Travis 7.

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0: Princeton Fire, Medic 3, Princeton Fire, 725 East Emerson, 725 East Emerson. Male patient states he believes he is having a heart attack. He does have a history of having had one before. KHC 373. He's also taken nitro times 2, 1628.
1: TK 637, Ocean, Lincoln Ocean. I'll be at Elm and West.

0: 7, 7, 27.
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1: Middle Mitchell people, last name Martin, common spelling, 227-2012. I've got another one. Are you ready?
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0: 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Matic 2, one patient. 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
1: Clear.
0: Okay. For 13 and 19, the Martins are in the notes, signal lady.
2: County and state units have reported a vehicle, a black Lexus, northbound I-69 from the 21-mile marker. Northbound I-69 from the 21, a black Lexus. Signal 23 at 100+. Signal 23 at 100+. Northbound I-69 from the I-64 exit. KSP 373 at 1644.
0: So I'll go ahead with the first driver.

0: 21, go ahead.
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0: Where?
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0: 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In God We Trust. 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
1: 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Broadway, 2nd Street, Indian Trev, Hong King, 860, Ocean, Henry Singh.

0: 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This is different, sounds different.
1: In a whole environment, every time I make that.

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0: What's the condition of our units?
1: Well, sir, Medic 4 and Medic 5 are both returning from Gateway. One should be home soon. 3 is transporting to Gateway, and you are returning from scene.
0: Please clear, show Medic 2 post in the Princeton area.
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0: this morning. Do we know the medic number? That was at that scene.
1: A 01 pre.
0: Morning's clear.
2: We are in 0879, 0879, 0133 is out of commission forever.
1: Clear. Right now, 0879. Medic 2 is out of commission right now. They're in 0879.

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0: They'll three five five. First one will be a silver Tacoma, Indiana registration, New Union, H. Henry, IIDA, 780. He's got two flats, and be leaving it here for to check on tires.
1: 5-5.
0: He's right at the 27 eastbound.

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0: Just information, we've got a call out on I-69 northbound right at the 21A exit for a Dutch one tire is out changing a tire and no one's moving over.

0: Evansville 355. The second one's going to be a gray GMC truck. CDN registration TK356. P. Paul, C. Charles, S. Sam. Same situation. He's going to try to get tire repairs.
1: 355.

0: If everyone else is 10-6, I can go as high as 69.
1: That would be appreciated. They're all a little tied up with the 1096 issue.
0: Clear. Was that the 21? And if so, was it north or southbound?
1: Either the northbound. Looks like he's about the exit to go eastbound on northbound 69 there at the 21.
0: Clear, I'll head that way.

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0: 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Just for the notes, no remake necessary.
1: Clear being the notes.
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0: 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Disregard Sully's, pull that behind him and help him out.

0: Medic 5, Fort Branch Fire, need you to signal 8 in Fort Branch, reference a lift assist, male advised seat felonies, front porch, unable to stand up. Be 209 West Locust Street, 209 West Locust Street, lift assist, male patient on the front porch, unable to get up. 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
1: With law enforcement, going to be at the Baymont Inn. 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Bar clear for approach. KSB 373-1753.
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4: 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He's going to be on the back porch.
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0: 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What were the numerics again?
1: Medic 5, it's 209 West Locust Street there in Fort Branch. 209 West Locust Street, Fort Branch. Fort Branch fire is on scene.
0: Clear out.
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0: 3 Rescue 3, go ahead.
1: You can disregard EMS.
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1: Fire's clear, I'm being right back to you.

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1: Point, sir. This is at 7727 South Main Monroe. I have a door funeral home.

0: I'm being route to Deaconess Kitchen. Just medical clearance. One mail. You should do.
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0: Hey, Tom.
1: I show him signal 60. Looks like he's got a possession of marijuana warrant through some parish in Louisiana, but it doesn't pop up when you run a name and date, so I assume that it is local extradition only.
0: Okay, clear. No tags on the vehicle. Try to get away from him. Probably got him stopped here. Maybe in the middle. I have him handcuffed right now. You're going to move from a history on him. Do it pop up.
1: I'm clear.

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2: Twenty-six-seven, 2616, you 10-2, you need me to head that way?
3: Yeah, sir.

0: Yeah, the case number.
1: Thanks, I'll stand by. Toy, I believe it's going to be 1028. Aver, 1028.
0: Sorry.
1: 7, if I didn't advise, Tully's is clear, they'll be en route.
2: I'm clear. Where are you at? No, no, she's exiting the warrant out of.
1: That's like Louisiana. It popped up on P2P, but not on NCIC.

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0: 152, can you go up and assist, or 16, either way, 1200 south, just a little bit north of that, have a guy trying to change a semi tire on the driver's side.
1: Clear.
2: This is 20, I'll be from Los

0: just Shachri Kaki. Help you tonight some love. Heading that way.
1: Okay, thanks. He's on the southbound side. Probably about tenths of a mile, quarter mile.

0: 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I missed that traffic. Where was that at?
1: 41 southbound, just north of 1200 south.
0: I'm going to stand it up on the eye.
1: Okay, thank you.

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2: Fast.
1: 41 northbound, 600 south, got a white Toyota Celica.

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0: 1913. Okay. Did you or will you inform him of his trespass?
1: I believe I have, but I will

0: Tiger calling history and dispatch.
1: And I'm arriving. All right.